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5: Up next, guys, it's chlorine.
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You got to support your local bands. Like, think about Super Sometimes. This band is from San Diego. Got a lot of support from their local scene, including, like, reposts from Mark Hoppus himself of Blink 182. That's pretty sweet. So, in kind, if you're looking for something to do tonight, go see Sorry Sweetheart and LMS playing at the Ratio Beer Works in Rhino. They're playing a kickoff for the Great American Beer Fest. It's pretty sweet. Also in attendance, Joker's Republic, the Swashbuckling Doctors. and it's always just great to go hang out with our friends at Ratio. So go down there in Rhino tonight. And who knows, maybe the DJs, there's DJ sets by Tara Two Tone. She might play some Super Sometimes, especially if you ask her for it. Afterthought, Channel 93.3.

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0: 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Nerf, pretty excited for this weekend. Saturday is going to be crazy for me. I'm filling in for Simone, 6 to 10. Then doing the garage session with Sleeping with Sirens at about 11:05. And then we're going to go out and broadcast from Great American Beer Fest, which is amazing. Can't wait for that. And then I'm going to go sleeping with Sirens that night at the Fillmore. So, and also, yeah, I mean, it's just so much going on. That's all one day. It's crazy. But join us at a Great American Beer Fest. We're going to be there from noon to 4 broadcasting from the event. Maybe tasting beers intermittently as well. Going to try and keep it in control since we're on the air, but we'll see how that goes. And definitely tune in for the garage session with Sleeping with Sirens at about 11:10. Nerf, it's Channel 93.3, and on the way, got a little Coldplay to kick things off in about 4 minutes, but then also going to be playing Evergreen, the new Young the Giant. Keep it here.
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Mad World, Michael Andrews and Gary Jules on that version of the song, originally Tears for Fears. And that version appears first in Donnie Darko. And my God, that movie is like, it's so weird that I forget how weird it is sometimes. And I have to go watch it again just to see how weird that movie is. 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

0: Evergreen from Young the Giant, new music, Channel 93.3. I picture them playing that song at the Dillon Amphitheater amongst all of the pinery up there. And it makes perfect sense. It's Channel 93.3. Happy Thursday. Tomorrow is Friday, people. The beginning of the weekend. So excited for that. Steve is going to have some Paradox tickets to give away tomorrow morning at 8:10. So listen and guess what's in Steve's camp. And also, before you turn in for the night, go to the website and register to win those Evanescence tickets. The Red Rocks show way sold out, but you can still win tickets from us on our website, ktcl.com. So go check that out. Do it. Nerf, it's Channel 93.3. On the way, got music from little All-American Rejects and Almost Monday. Before I get out of here, give it here.
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Channel 93.3, Nerf getting out of here. Swanee coming in next. And stick around to hear his set. He's got Modest Mouse picking Dragon's Pockets. And, of course, at 8 o'clock, he's got the 8 most wanted list. Top 8 songs as voted by music nerds. Stick around for that. And I'm going to leave you with this song from Almost Monday, No More Regrets. These guys will be here November 19th. It's Channel 93.3. See you tomorrow.

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1: Every year it's the same thing. Back to school this, back to school that. This year, maybe try something different. Don't. That's right, don't go back to school. Hi, Dick Linkletter here, Department of Education. Or, I mean, the best Department of Education. Thanks to the nation's new relaxed attendance policies, it's now an option. Don't go back to school. Doesn't that sound nice? No homework, no teachers, just an endless summer vacation. But in other times of the year, too. And with our terrific money-saving cuts, we really can't have everyone going anyway. It's too much. So this school year, relax and don't go back to school. If you don't want to, you still can if you do. And that's our new motto at the Department of... at the best Department of Education. Gotta get used to this.
2: The best Department of Education. Don't go back to school if you don't want to. You still can if you do.
3: Yeah.
0: Nerf's LOL at 505. 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
23: Me and Donald, where we grew up, it was like a very small, like, suburban town. For me, when I got into that stuff, it was like off just diving on YouTube back in like 2023. I found like, it's like these guys are just like me and my friends. Like literally just like the stuff that we did, you know, just pulling pranks and like just all the stuff that you do when you're bored in suburbia. And that was like when I brought it to Donald, I was just like, yo, I like this music and I feel like you'll relate to it too.
22: The Paradox returns to Denver playing the Marquee Theater on October 27th. Before that, Taking Back Sunday plays Red Rocks on the 14th. Switchfoot coming to the Ogden Theater on the 15th. Julia Wolf playing the 16th at the Fillmore. Gorillaz playing the Ball Arena on October 18th. Phoebe Bridgers playing the 19th at the Ball Arena. Knox comes to the Ogden Theater on October 20th. Macklemore playing Red Rocks on October 22nd. 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

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It's Channel 93.3 New Music. What's up, everybody? It's Swanee. Happy Thursday. We're almost done with the week. Friday right around the corner, and we're celebrating in the meantime. I've got new music on the way from Kemper City, Self Aware on the way. I got a throwback from REM. It's the end of the world as we know it, and so much more. It's Channel 93.3.

0: Fall Out Boy, light them up. It's Channel 93.3. I'm at Swanee with a happy Thursday. We're celebrating the pre-weekend. I've got some new music on the way. Temper City Self-Aware coming up in just about 4 minutes. After that, around 7:30 p.m., it's your Thursday chance for free tickets to Everclear live at the Gothic on November 1st. It's on the calendar, ktcl.com. We're playing trivia every night this week and giving away tickets. One lucky winner is going to win a special VIP package with early entry into the venue, as well as a VIP merch package, including a poster signed by the band. That could be yours. You just got to play trivia with me around the 7:30 mark. If you want to play, get in my DMs on Instagram at 933Swanee, at 933SWANNY. First person with the right answer in my inbox going home with tonight's tickets.
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I'm Iswani with a happy Thursday. I've got a throwback on the way. It's The End of the World as We Know It by REM. Before that, right now, it's the bottom half of the hour. It's time for some trivia. This week, I'm your hookup to free tickets to Everclear live at the Gothic next month, November 1st. It's on the calendar, ktcl.com. I'm giving away free tickets every night this week. One lucky winner is going to win a special VIP package with early entry into the venue and priority access to that merch table, as well as a Lucky 7 VIP merch.

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REM, it's the end of the world as we know it. It's a Channel 93.3 throwback. I'm Swanee, and I know we're all trying to prevent the end of the world every single day of our lives here. Well, voting season is coming up. I just got my ballot in the mail. Maybe you did too. Just remember, mail-in is valid. Don't let anybody tell you not to vote. It's the most important thing you could do as an American citizen. And it's coming up. It's going to be here faster than you know it. Hey, I just gave away another pair of tickets to Everclear Live at the Gothic on November 1st. Today's question had to do with the 2004 comedy movie Dodgeball, A True Underdog Story. I wanted to know, the five D's of Dodgeball are dodge, duck, dip, dive, and what? What's that fifth D? It's dodge, of course. Two dodges in dodgeball. Very important. Congratulations to our lucky listener tonight. You're going home with free tickets to Everclear. And we're going to see if you win that special VIP grand prize. If you missed out, if you're too slow, if you got the question wrong, tune in tomorrow night, 7:30 p.m. for your next chance. 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
2: 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We're hanging out, going through the top 8 songs on the station, picked by our music nerds, filling out those surveys at KTCL.com. Music nerds, as always, thank you guys for your hard work this week getting those surveys in. The new survey is out due next Tuesday at 11:59 p.m., and you're going to want to get on top of this one. We're giving away some Broncos tickets to lucky music nerds out there for next Thursday's game on the 15th against the Seahawks. So get on top of it. I promise. It's a good time. Starting with our number 8 this week, Nothing But Thieves. They're going to play in the Mission Ballroom next year, April 9th, and obviously hype is already ramping up for them with our music nerds. It's Nothing But Thieves, Evolution, on Channel 93.3's 8 Most Wanted. 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

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That's off their new album out last June called An Eraser and a Maze. 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Moving right along to our number six, it's The Revivalists with Heartstop on Channel 93.3's 8 Most Wanted. Please.

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I'm Swanee, and moving right along to our number four, no strangers to this list, The Paradox. You saw them all the way back in March at Kegs and Eggs. They're back in Denver this month, playing the 27th at the Marquee Theater. I know our music nerds are hyped for this show. I am hyped as well. It's The Paradox, so I kind of like that on Channel 93.3's 8 Most Wanted.

0: At number three this week, it's Almost Monday with No More Regrets on Channel 93.3's 8 Most Wanted. I'm Suwani. And as always, I want to shout out to the music nerds out there for their hard work. Thank you guys for getting this week's survey in. The new survey is out and due 11:59 p.m. on Tuesday. So get on top of it. You got plenty of time, but don't dawdle. This week, we are giving a huge prize package away to some lucky music nerds out there. 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That's right. 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

Noah Kahan, Doors, taking home the two spot on this week's 8 Most Wanted. It's Channel 93.3. I'm Sewanee. And for the past couple of weeks, we've had a couple bands here fighting tooth and nail for that number one spot. Noah Kahan, one of the artists regularly making it out on top.

0: Our champions this week at number one, it's Super Sometimes with Afterthought on Channel 93.3's A Most Wanted. I'm Swanee, and here we are again, folks, at the end of another top eight list. One more shout out to our music nerds for filling out those surveys. Thank you guys so much for your hard work letting us know exactly what you want to hear on KTCL Channel 93.3. The new survey is out due Tuesday, 11:59 p.m., and you're going to want to get on top of this one ASAP. We're giving away tickets to the Broncos next Thursday on the 15th against the Seahawks, as well as tickets to the VIP tailgate party before the game. And on top of that, giving away gift cards to Sam's Number 3. Huge prize package out there for some lucky music nerds. All you got to do to qualify to win is get your survey in before Tuesday, 11:59 p.m. If you're not yet a music nerd, you want to win some free Broncos tickets, get signed up. KTCL.com. Takes just a couple minutes out of your week. Coming up, we've got some new music from Cage the Elephant, Beaches in Tennessee, just a couple minutes away.
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Cage the Elephant, Beaches in Tennessee. It's Channel 93.3 New Music. They're going to be heading out on tour across the pond next year, starting in February, playing in Germany, and then going through the UK as well. No plans for U.S. tour announced yet. Fingers crossed for a Denver date in 2027. Coming up for the 9 o'clock hour, we got new music from Weezer on the way. We've got some Super Sometimes. Got a throwback from Sugar Ray as well. It's Channel 93.3.

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1: Welcome to the 2026 Concert Tee Fashion Show. Let's take a look at the runway. There's Aiden wearing a Cannibal Corpse shirt at this pop punk concert. A look that says, I'm enjoying the show with you, but still consider you all a bunch of daffodils. Now on to Melinda, wearing a shirt with the band's first self-release EP on it. This is a record that 95% of the venue wouldn't even know. It's a look that asserts her superiority in her fandom, but quietly and only to her. Way to be secretly cool, Melinda. Oh, and now on to Jeremy, who struts onto the runway in his irony play. While everyone is trying to look hard, here he is, confidently rocking his K-pop Demon Hunters shirt, just daring anyone to ask about it. Oh, and now, here to stop the show, there's Kayla. Before the show, she clearly did her maths. She went for an artist on her t-shirt exactly one step cooler than the headliner tonight. The band that everyone here knows and possibly even wishes was playing instead of tonight's artists. Way to set the look of the evening, Kayla!
2: Yeah!
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17: Me and Donald, where we grew up, it was like a very small, like, suburban town. For me, when I got into that stuff, it was like off just diving on YouTube back in like 2023. I found like, it's like these guys are just like me and my friends. Like literally just like the stuff that we did, you know, just pulling pranks and like just all the stuff that you do when you're bored in suburbia. 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
16: The Paradox returns to Denver, playing the Marquee Theater on October 27th. Before that, Taking Back Sunday plays Red Rocks on the 14th. Switchfoot coming to the Ogden Theater on the 15th. 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Gorillaz playing the Ball Arena on October 18th. Phoebe Bridgers playing the 19th at the Ball Arena. Knox comes to the Ogden Theater on October 20th. 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

Weezer, We Might As Well Be Strangers. It's new music on Channel 93.3. I'm Swanee. Regrettably had to miss that Weezer show a couple weeks ago in September. Really wanted to see Silver Sun Pickups and the Shins again. And of course, Weezer is always a good time. Did you go to the show? Did you have a good time? Let me know how it was. Hit me up on Instagram at 93.3Swanee. I always love talking about live concerts. Hey, happy Thursday. Here's what I got coming up. New music from Super Sometimes on the way. We got some Nothing But Thieves later in the hour as well. Evolution. It's Channel 93.3.

0: Kaleo, way down we go. It's Channel 93.3. I'm Swanee. Welcome to the pre-weekend. Thursday is practically over. Lots of folks take Friday off. I'm not one of them, but still, we like to celebrate Friday as if it's just alongside the rest of the weekend. I've got new music on the way. Super Sometimes Afterthought coming up. Throwback from Sugar Ray every morning after that. Coming up tomorrow in the AM, your last chance to win tickets to the Paradox live at the Marquee at the end of the month. They're playing on the 27th. It's on the calendar, ktcl.com. The Paradox back in Denver. You can win free tickets with Steve Burrell. He's playing What's in My Can, 8 a.m.
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I'm Swanee, and if you missed it last hour, Super Sometimes rose to the top, took the number one spot for this week's 8 Most Wanted, thanks to our music nerds filling out those surveys at ktcl.com. Music nerds, the new survey is out, due next Tuesday, 11:59 p.m. This week, you could win tickets to the Broncos Thursday the 15th against the Seahawks, as well as access to the VIP tailgate party before the game, and a Sam's Number 3 gift card. 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Just got to get that survey in before Tuesday, 11:59 p.m. It's Channel 93.3.

Sugar Ray every morning. It's Channel 93.3 Throwback. I'm Swanee, and I'll say it live on air. I'm not afraid to say it. I used to have a Sugar Ray kick. I had frosted tips. It's the first time and only time I ever bleached my hair, but I was very much about that band in the early 2000s and a little bit after that as well. It was a long Sugar Ray kick. Hey, coming up for 10 p.m., I've got new music from Nothing to Thieves, Evolution on the way, some Temper City Self-Aware coming up as well. It's Channel 93.3.

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2: Good Charlotte will reissue Greetings from California later this year. The 2014 album was originally released under the Madden Brothers name. This new issue adds three reworkings of songs from the original album. The new Greetings from California is out November 6th. I'm Steve Burrell with the Channel 93.3 music feed.
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Channel 93.3, Swanee here for the 10 o'clock. Happy Thursday, folks. We're almost through to the weekend. I can taste it. I'm by myself here at the KTCL studios hanging out till about 11 o'clock. I've got new music to start things off from Nothing But Thieves. They're going to be in next year, April 9th, playing the Mission Ballroom. It's on the calendar, KTCL.com. You got plenty of time to prepare for this one. Nothing But Thieves, Evolution. 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

0: Alex Clare, Too Close, it's Channel 93.3. I'm Swanee. Happy Thursday. Friday, right around the corner, less than 2 hours away. Are you excited? I know I am. Got some new music on the way to celebrate Temper City, Self-Aware. Before that, Abso Facto Dissolve, Blink 182, Adam's Song, coming up in just a couple minutes. Coming up tomorrow, 4 p.m., your last chance to win tickets to Gorillaz live at the Ball Arena. A couple weeks here, just about 10 days, actually. They're playing the Ball Arena. It's on the calendar, ktcl.com. If you want to win, Nerf is your hookup, 4 to 4:20 p.m. It's playing short-term memory.
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It's new music on Channel 93.3. I'm Swanee. Fall is definitely upon us, but it's still pretty warm out there this week. Looking at a high of 86 tomorrow and highs in the 80s and upper 70s into the weekend. Looks like Tuesday is going to be dropping high of 59 with some rain. Fingers crossed. We need a lot of moisture in the Denver Metro before winter hits. Channel 93.3.

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It's Young the Giant with Evergreen. I'm Swanee. And if you're in a new music kind of mood, stick around for 11 p.m. Alex Mack with Emerging Alt on the way. He's got a full hour of new songs on the radio. We've got some Linda's coming up, Fontaine's DC, Violet Grohl, In Color, Edge Hill, Adult Leisure, and so much more. My favorite thing to listen to on the drive home. And I am driving home. I'm getting out of here. Happy Thursday. I will be back again tomorrow, 7 p.m. 7:30, we're playing my last round of trivia for the week, giving away tickets to Everclear at the Gothic. You won't want to miss it. Have a good one, folks. We're heading into the weekend. It's an exciting one. It's Channel 93.3.

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2: 11 o'clock means it's new music time. Welcome to Emerging Alt. I'm Mike Jones, your host for tonight. We've got an hour of great stuff for you with Adult Leisure, with Joyce Manor, Temper City, and Churches, and a lot more. And let's get it started with the Linda Lindas. I got to see them playing at the Power to the People Festival last weekend, and they went out on stage and just blew it away. The ladies in the Linda Lindas, they're all still so young, and they've made a lot of music already, but there's so much more. We're really still just at the beginning with them. Burning Out is kicking off Emerging Alt tonight.

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1: We're only a week into October, but already it's time to think about shows for next year. In Fontaine's, D.C., we have their song Marianne in Emerging Alt tonight. They just announced their North American tour for next year. They're going to kick it off in Boston, going to Philly, Chicago, Minneapolis for the first half of it. Then in September, going back around for Columbus and D.C. and Nashville and Red Rocks. And they're going all over the place. Fontaine's, D.C., they're going to have a big 2027 for sure. And I think the same will happen for Miss Violet Grohl. Bug in the Cake is her latest in Emerging Alt.

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0: Every weeknight at 11 o'clock, we give you an hour of what's next in alternative rock. Thanks for hanging out with Emerging Alt. I'm Mike Jones, your host for tonight. We just heard Buggin' the Cake from Violet Grohl. Interesting talk. I saw that, you know, Grammy nominations will be happening soon. And maybe Violet could be going against her dad, Dave, and his band, the Foo Fighters. They could be in some of those same rock categories. That would be quite interesting for sure. We've got a lot more to come with Emerging Alt, with Edge Hill, with Temper City, and Muse. Hang out with us. There's a lot more new music on the way with Emerging Alt.
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1: in color with High on Emerging Alt. We've been watching Edge Hill rising up this year, and they just got some really big news the other day. Well, I'm sure they've known about this for a while, but the news came out for all of us to know about that next year when Greta Van Fleet does their tour, they're going to be one of the bands opening up for them on a bunch of shows. So great to see that with Edge Hill. Plus, they have their tour going on right now. They played tonight in Denver, and they got a lot more to go. Love seeing all the success for Edge Hill. Love to Go is their new song in Emerging Alt.

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1: Kiss Me Like You Miss Her. That might be my favorite song title of the year. It's Adult Leisure in Emerging Alt. Mike Jones hanging with you tonight. I hear the title there, Kiss Me Like You Miss Her, and there's just a lot of mystery going on. Wait, who are you missing and who else are you kissing and what's happening here? I need to know more. Rein me in. Sam Fender and Olivia Dean, they've joined up together in Emerging Alt.

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2: 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I'm Mike Jones, your host for tonight. 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
8: 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He sits next to me and he goes, "What do you think about my Jaguars this year?" 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
1: Cryogen is Muse's latest in emerging alt, and also it's an extremely cold substance or liquid used to reach very low temperatures for industrial, medical, or scientific purposes. And that makes me think about the movie Demolition Man, where they froze people, and then they came back in the future, where Taco Bell was the only restaurant around. That movie took place in 2032. That means we're only a couple of years away from Taco Bell being it, which I'm actually okay with. Roses, Church's new one. It's Emerging Alt.

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1: It's the Thursday night, almost Friday edition of Emerging Art, your new music show with Private from the Neighborhood, Steve Lacy. Oh, yeah. I'm Mike Jones. And Steve Lacy had a really cool surprise. He just kicked off his tour a couple days ago. And one of the songs in his set is a really deep cut from the Smiths. This night has opened my eyes. An unexpected curveball from Steve Lacy. Look that up on socials. There's tons of videos of it on Instagram, hashtag Steve Lacy. It's Emerging Alt.

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23: Me and Donald, where we grew up, it was like a very small, like, suburban town. For me, when I got into that stuff, it was like off just diving on YouTube back in like 2023. I found like, it's like these guys are just like me and my friends. Like literally just like the stuff that we did, you know, just pulling pranks and like just all the stuff that you do when you're bored in suburbia. And that was like when I brought it to Donald, I was just like, yo, I like this music and I feel like you'll relate to it too.
22: The Paradox returns to Denver playing the Marquee Theater on October 27th. Before that, Taking Back Sunday plays Red Rocks on the 14th. Switchfoot coming to the Ogden Theater on the 15th. 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Gorillaz playing the Ball Arena on October 18th. Phoebe Bridgers playing the 19th at the Ball Arena. Knox comes to the Ogden Theater on October 20th. Macklemore playing Red Rocks on October 22nd. 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
2: Good Charlotte will reissue Greetings from California later this year. 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I'm Steve Burrell with the Channel 93.3 music feed.
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17: Me and Donald, where we grew up, it was like a very small, like, suburban town. For me, when I got into that stuff, it was like off just diving on YouTube back in like 2023. I found like, it's like these guys are just like me and my friends. Like literally just like the stuff that we did, you know, just pulling pranks and like just all the stuff that you do when you're bored in suburbia. And that was like when I brought it to Donald, I was just like, yo, I like this music and I feel like you'll relate to it too.
16: The Paradox returns to Denver playing the Marquee Theater on October 27th. Before that, Taking Back Sunday plays Red Rocks on the 14th. Switchfoot coming to the Ogden Theater on the 15th. 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Gorillaz playing the Ball Arena on October 18th. Phoebe Bridgers playing the 19th at the Ball Arena. Knox comes to the Ogden Theater on October 20th. Macklemore playing Red Rocks on October 22nd. 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
2: Good Charlotte will reissue Greetings from California later this year. 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I'm Steve Burrell with the Channel 93.3 music feed.
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25: 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For me, when I got into that stuff, it was like off just diving on YouTube back in like 2023. I found like, it's like these guys are just like me and my friends. Like literally just like the stuff that we did, you know, just pulling pranks and like just all the stuff that you do when you're bored in suburbia. 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
24: The Paradox returns to Denver playing the Marquee Theater on October 27th. Before that, Taking Back Sunday plays Red Rocks on the 14th. Switchfoot coming to the Ogden Theater on the 15th. Julia Wolf playing the 16th at the Fillmore. Gorillaz playing the Ball Arena on October 18th. Phoebe Bridgers playing the 19th at the Ball Arena. Knox comes to the Ogden Theater on October 20th. Macklemore playing Red Rocks on October 22nd. 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

Death Cab for Cutie with Stone Over Water on Channel 93, getting you going on a Friday, which, oh yes, that's right. It is Friday. Great news.

0: Almost Monday, No More Regrets on Channel 93 here on a Friday. Happy Friday, everyone. Hoping you don't have any regrets. Trying to help you out with this by completing that new music survey. You can win tickets to Broncos Seahawks that Thursday night game. How exciting would that be? Could be a big deal, too. What do you want to do about that? How about completing your new music survey is what you got to do. Let us know what you think about these new songs we're playing, like Almost Monday. Get it done before Tuesday, and you get to win those Broncos tickets or Sam's number 3 gift cards or tickets to a new movie called Clayface coming out. So we got a lot of stuff stacked up there. And don't miss out. All you have to do is complete that survey, which you can get either if you're signed up, you'll have the email already. And if you're not, ktcl.com takes just a few seconds.
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1: You have dreams, you know, you have things which you love to get to or love to do. And I think that you can't be in control of it, but you can definitely aim towards something. And the more you get older, every day is such a blessing. There's a phrase which was written by a singer called Leonard Cohen, which is, the crack is where the light comes in. So sometimes you have to go through something painful or a breakage to see the beauty of things. That's how I feel.
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Heartstop from Revivalist. It's their latest. It's Channel 93.3. I'm Steve Burrell. Revivalist, they were just at Red Rocks on the 25th of September. 26th of October, Evanescence is in town for a show, and we got four tickets you can win right now at ktcl.com. Here's Evanescence going under.

0: by Kraft's World Apart on Channel 93. I'm Steve Burrell. Last day to score those Gorillaz tickets before they come through on the 18th. So just giving you a heads up what happens later today at 4 o'clock. That's what Nerf's giving away. Gorillaz Ball Arena, October 18th. I've been giving those away last week. This week it's Nerf. So checking with him. And here on a Friday, it's going to be your last day and going to the talkback. So we'll use the talkback for my game, What's in My Can, for those Paradox tickets. And he'll also be doing that later this afternoon with the Gorillaz tickets. So that's then, CeeLo Green next.
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It's Channel 93. I'm Steve Burrell. Today proper is International Beer and Pizza Day, which is great. It read my mind. That is kismet of what I was thinking about doing later today. And that's International Beer and Pizza Day. That's the law, I think, how that works. Going back 16 years for this one, it's your throwback track from CeeLo Green. Forget You, Channel 93.

Channel 93, it's Steve Burrell. That cool down we were hoping for late this weekend keeps getting pushed back from Sunday to Monday, now maybe Tuesday, but it does look like it's on the way. Just not today for sure. Maybe another record setter with highs in the mid to upper 80s. Speaking of which, Cage Elephant, Beaches in Tennessee, Channel 93.

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1: Wow. How do you know so much, mister?
3: Because I'm Native Man.
4: He's Native Man, the guy who was born in Colorado and can tell you all things about Colorado.
1: Okay.
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1: What's the state flower?
3: Columbine, blue columbine.
2: Do you really get 300 days of sunshine here?
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1: What does that pioneer license plate mean?
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2: So Native Man, that name, I wouldn't say you're native, you know?
3: Ah, shit, I never thought about that.
4: He's just born here, guy. A guy who was born in Colorado. What's to tell y'all about Colorado? Yeah.
0: Nerf's LOL at 505. 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
1: Pharrell was like a prophet angel to me. The first time we collaborated was Hella Good with No Doubt. I don't know what it was. I just had a feeling about it. And I really had to be like, come on, No Doubt. Come on, you guys. We got to do this. It's like, they're hip hop. Like, we should try this. Like, it was crazy idea. And we wrote that song together. And that song changed so much. Cut to, like, all of a sudden he busted out with, like, three of the biggest songs of the year. And then my kids are coming home from school going, we love this guy. And I'm like, by the way, that's my homie.
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Sublime, Ensenada, Channel 93.3. I'm Steve Burrell. It's good to see that Instagram has apologized for this, for pushing Creed on everyone. Apparently, some glitch in their algorithm made it so when you wanted to put music on your post, it would automatically suggest Higher by Creed. And so they've apologized for that. But I, for one, say that's not enough. The damage has been done, Instagram.

0: All right, can you all see? This is new music. I told you guys no pictures.
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0: Tame Impala, Loser on Channel 93. I'm Steve Burrell, maybe a more ironic name than you realize, because everyone knows you can't tame an impala. It's one of the three things you should know. You can't tame an impala, never get involved in a land war in Asia, and never go against a Sicilian when death is on the line. Those are the three things you should remember, kids. Your entire life. Something to remember more a short term, as in a little over half an hour from now. Maybe a little bit more, actually. 8:10-ish is when we play What's in My Can. This week, I got tickets to go see The Paradox. They're going to be at the Marquee Theater on October 27th. A very sold-out show. Let's see if we can get you into that. If you play my game, What's in My Can. And remember, also, it is Friday. We're using the TalkBack. So now's the perfect time to, if you haven't done it before, download that iHeartRadio app. Set us as a preset. 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And get ready to send us some talkbacks as to what's in my can. It could win you tickets to The Paradox, my last pair of the week.
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I'm Steve Burrell, presently on Darkness Watch, as we have a 6:30 sunset last night, and that's the last time the sun's going to set after 6:30 until March of next year. Being that they didn't change daylight savings at all this year, we're going to have a pre-5 p.m. sunset here in about a month. 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
2: Good Charlotte will reissue Greetings from California later this year. 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I'm Steve Burrell with the Channel 93.3 music feed.
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1: The Silver Lake Conservatory is a nonprofit music school in Los Angeles where we teach music, mostly to kids, but to people from all ages. 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

The Paradox. I kind of like that on Channel 93. I'm Steve Burrell, and if you like that, you might just love this. Wow, what a segue as we talk about What's in My Can and your chance to go see those guys, The Paradox, at the Marquee Theater coming through October 27th. That'll be my prize for What's in My Can. That's what we got going on right now. Through the app, through the talkbacks in the iHeartRadio app. I'll explain more in a second, but just put that out there. We're about to play What's in My Can, brought to you by Steel Bros Heating and Cooling. It's the game where I have a can. 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Get ready to send me your guesses through the talkback. That's that red microphone button. You can press and hold that to tell me what you think's in here. First, I describe the can. It's the Broncos can today. Of course, go Broncos! I want to shake the can with the item inside. It sounds like this. Inside that can, I'll give you one. It's one clue for now. One more if necessary. And then I'll keep giving them until someone gets it. That's how it works. I'm probably over-explaining it. But you have that right now. It's an electronic device. Very specific one. Hit me up on the talkback with your guesses. Remember, send me as many as you want, but only one guess per talkback. First correct answer wins my tickets to the Paradox. What's in my can?

0: 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The people cheered as the circus boss shouted,
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0: "You're wonderful, Butch. 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

0: Channel 93. I'm Steve Burrell. The good and the bad of using the talkback is I love it because tons of people can get in. But I end up kind of just lost in this whole. So many people are trying to win these tickets to the Paradox. It's What's in My Can, brought to you by Steel Bros Heating and Cooling. And I feel like I barely made it back in time. I took a lot of guesses here. Keep sending yours because at the moment, I have not had the correct guess, but there's a pile I got to look through here with What's My Can, brought to you by Steel Bros Heating and Cooling. Instead, I'm using the Broncos can. Go Broncos. Sounds like this when I shake it with the item inside. I said inside that can is an electronic device, a specific electronic device. See if we can get it round one.
1: Go Broncos.
0: Go Broncos.
1: Is it a doorbell camera?
0: No.
2: 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You got AirPods in your can?
0: No, I don't. Like there's like
3: you
0: teams.
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0: Very specific, but no, I don't have that.
4: Hey, what's up, Steve? Go Broncos!
0: Go Broncos!
4: By the way, Marquee Theater, do they still have the pizza place there?
0: Heck yeah!
4: Because I love their pizza.
0: They're known for their pizza.
4: Just for that,
0: they do.
4: But you combine the two, it's on. Anyways, I'm gonna say, is it a blender?
0: Nope.
5: 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Go Broncos!
0: Indeed, go Broncos.
5: Do you have a Game Boy in your can?
0: No Game Boy.
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0: Go Broncos.
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0: Negative.
7: Good morning, Steve.
0: Morning.
7: Go Broncos.
0: Go Broncos!
7: Do you have a Walkman in your can?
0: Nope. I should, though. I have had it. Still got it around. Might make a return. Holy moly, we got a bunch. I'll try to grab some of these that are like...
8: I think it might be a toothbrush.
0: What?
8: Like a Sonicare.
0: Oh, yeah. That would make sense, but no.
2: All right, Steve, that must be your ankle bracelet as you're on probation, right?
0: Not these
2: All right,
0: days.
2: Steve,
0: oh, stop.
9: Hi, Steve. Good morning.
0: Morning.
9: Go Broncos.
0: Go Broncos.
9: Is it a Nutribullet? Like a mini one?
0: Not that. Well, see what's super. Two things that are super. One, a ton of people are sending me guesses right now. This sold-out Paradox show is no joke. But...
5: Hi, Steve. Go Broncos.
0: Go Broncos.
5: Do you have a key fob in your can?
0: I don't. As a matter of fact, with this new slick setup they have for us.
9: I'm going to switch it up. Is it a hand drill?
0: No. Not that. What I was going to say is I can see everything transcribed before I even open it. So I could tell that nobody's got it so far. But I'm going to still keep telling you stuff that
7: Good morning,
0: didn't
7: Steve.
0: Work.
7: Go Broncos.
0: Go Broncos.
7: Do you have AirPods in your can?
0: No, I don't. Okay, we officially have gone on for a long time. I got to get this wrapped up. All right, next round starts with this. I'm using the Broncos can today. When I shake it with the item inside, it sounds like this. And go Broncos. I said there's an electronic device, and I did say it was like a specific electronic device. So specific that this is a brand name. Like if you see it at someone's home, you'll probably call it by its brand name, even though it does fall under the generic title, which I'll award if someone gets that. All right, hit me up with the talk back. Let me know your answer. First correct answer wins my tickets to the Paradox. What's in my can?

0: 311 Amber, that one live for the Channel 93 Garage. I'm Steve Burrell is once again spacing out to that song. 311 coming to the Mission Ballroom. That'll be my prize next week for this game, for What's in My Can. This week, though, we're trying to put a bow on this week's giveaway of Paramount, The Paradox. They're going to be coming to the Marquee Theater, and your chance to get in this week with What's in My Can, brought to you by Steel Bros Heating and Cooling, where I said I'm using the Broncos can today. And it sounds like this. Oh, wait, go Broncos. When I shake it with the item inside. I said in there it was an electronic device, and I said it was kind of a specific electronic device. So specific as your next clue, this is a name brand. Like something you see, you will call it by that name. So, using the talkback today, that's how I'm taking your answers. And let's see round two.
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0: No, I don't.
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3: Go Broncos!
2: You have Alexa in your can.
0: Wait, what?
2: You have Alexa in your can.
0: I do! I have Alexa in my can. I thought I heard that. But I was too busy hooting and hollering to catch it the first time. So, yes, I have an Alexa. Or, quite specifically, I have an Amazon Echo Dot, commonly referred to as Alexa, because that's what you shout in this general direction when you need something. And through the magic of transcription, like I see here, too, a whole lot of people had the same idea. It just so happened that Joe's answer got in first. Joe, whose Go Broncos was so emphatic, it was transcribed as Coburgo Joe from the 310, which I believe is Beverly Hills. So Joe, who's been slumming it in Denver these days, got in first, got those tickets to the Paradox, sold-out show at the Marquee Theater. That's exciting. But Joe, you also got this. Something money can't buy, Joe. Joe, by knowing I had this Alexa in my can before anybody else today, you won those tickets to the Paradox, and you have won

Temper City, self-aware on Channel 93.3. I'm Steve Burrell. Those guys gearing up for their second weekend of Austin City Limits. Hopefully this weekend is drier. Last weekend looked like a total mud fest. 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

Tame Impala, Loser on Channel 93. I'm Steve Burrell, hoping to make you, specifically, a winner of $1,000 here. It's Do Some Damage at the Dollar Store, brought to you by Papa's Public House in Centennial. 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We'll do it for the next 9 hours, and the first time we do it, right after My Chemical Romance, Channel 93.

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Avril Lavigne, Girlfriend on Channel 93. I'm Steve Burrell here, and what is International Beer and Pizza Day? No, not just national. International. That's not messing around. I believe that's somewhat legal that you have to consume beer and pizza today, which I'm going to do anyway, but I'm glad I'm doing it for the right reasons. It's Channel 93.

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0: KG Elephant Beaches in Tennessee on Channel 93.3. I'm Steve Burrell. I'm going to give you an extra Friday chance to win that $1,000 because your word for the hour is credit. 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

0: Death Cab for Cutie with Riptides on Channel 93. I'm Steve Burrell, Death Cab for Cutie. That's not their newest song. They have a one called Stone Over Water that we just added to the playlist, as a matter of fact. And we would love to get your opinion on it right away. If you want to listen to it, a little clip that we got, maybe recognize it, maybe not. All of these questions like are part of the new music survey. It's like a five-part multiple question thing or a multiple choice thing. Do you love it? Do you like it? Are you tired of it? You've never heard of it? Stuff like that. And that helps us decide kind of where to move around our new music, what stuff we might want to add. And we'd love your help once again. And we're also once again giving you something for it. More Broncos tickets up for grabs. We're always going to have that $50 Sam's Number 3 gift card, a couple of those to win. We have movie tickets you can win. Go see a screening of a new movie called Clayface that's coming out. And of course, the grand prize, which is tickets to the Broncos. Broncos Seahawks Thursday night football this upcoming Thursday, just by completing that music survey, just by giving us your opinion. So if you haven't done it before, sign up at ktcl.com. And if you have and you get that email, just get it done before Tuesday at midnight. When you
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I'm Steve Burrell. Got to head out for now, but maybe I'll see you tomorrow at the Great American Beer Fest. Nerf and I are going to be out there broadcasting live from noon to 4. Then I'm going to take a little fall break. I'll talk to you again on Thursday after that. I'll leave you with Noah Kahan. Doors, Channel 93.

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2: Good Charlotte will reissue Greetings from California later this year. 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I'm Steve Burrell with the Channel 93.3 music feed.
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2: Me and Donald, where we grew up, it was like a very small, like, suburban town. For me, when I got into that stuff, it was like off just diving on YouTube back in like 2023. I found like, it's like these guys are just like me and my friends. Like, literally just like the stuff that we did, you know, just pulling pranks and like just all the stuff that you do when you're bored in suburbia. And that was like when I brought it to Donald, I was just like, yo, I like this music and I feel like you'll relate to it too.
1: The Paradox returns to Denver playing the Marquee Theater on October 27th. Before that, Taking Back Sunday plays Red Rocks on the 14th. 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Phoebe Bridgers playing the 19th at the Ball Arena. Knox comes to the Ogden Theater on October 20th. Macklemore playing Red Rocks on October 22nd. 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

0: 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I'm Smitty. It's Friday. We made it. And the only thing that might be better than being this close to the weekend would be winning $1,000. 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

0: 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I'm Smitty. 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

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Smitty, I've got your Cypress Hill tickets in the throwback lunch. Hang out at noon to win those tickets and catch them at Red Rocks on October 29th. It's Channel 93.3. I mean, what can

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I'm Smitty. We finally got it. A brand new album from Nothing But Thieves. It's called Stray Dogs. And then we'll hear that live when they come through. April 23rd next year, Mission Ballroom. Snag those tickets, ktcl.com. 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
3: Good Charlotte will reissue Greetings from California later this year. The 2014 album was originally released under the Madden Brothers name. 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I'm Steve Burrell with the Channel 93.3 Music Feed.
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You're thinking about your weekend plans. I'm going to be at the Tempest, a little Shakespeare at the Denver Center tonight. Maybe you're getting to some haunted houses. 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

0: Channel 93.3 presents Trick or Tribute with Neon the Bishop, Pink Ranger, Bailey, Allura, Elise the Rose, Ash Red Horse, and the Midnight Suns playing your favorite covers for this Halloween show. Because not only is everybody dressing up for Halloween, the band's also going to be different bands for Halloween. There's a costume contest with prizes. Neon the Bishop has their annual Halloween beer that you can taste while you're at Bar 404. It's October 30th, and I've got tickets for you to win to that show, and you're not going to want to miss it. 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And if you don't win, you can still snag tickets, ktcl.com. I'm Smitty. It's Channel 93.3. 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
4: In 2005, investigators in Palm Beach, Florida, began uncovering a dark secret.
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4: There was a wealthy man in Palm Beach who was offering young girls a way to make money. That man was Jeffrey Epstein, and he had set up a system designed to bring him underage girls. Local police and the federal government would investigate and, by their count, find dozens of victims. Epstein would become one of the world's most infamous predators, a man who could have faced decades in prison but served just 13 months in his own wing of a county jail.
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4: Epstein's abuse would span years and cross state lines.
8: New York, Palm Beach, New Mexico, Paris, Virgin Islands, and each one of those residences is an alleged crime scene.
4: 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Truth and Lies, Jeffrey Epstein.
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Channel 93.3, I'm Smitty. Almost Monday gave us a new album. It's called Thank God It's Almost Monday. And then they are going on Thank God It's Almost Monday tour. We get a stop. It happens November 19th. We'll be able to hear this one live. This on the album, which is so good. If you haven't listened to it yet, highly recommend. It's No More Regrets, new music from Almost Monday, Channel 93.3.

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Throwback lunch on the way, which means I've got another pair of tickets for you to catch Cypress Hill at Red Rocks October 29th coming up, and you've got another $1,000 keyword coming your way. 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
1: Eric Dangerfield of The Paradox on discovering pop punk.
2: Me and Donald, where we grew up, it was like a very small, like, suburban town. For me, when I got into that stuff, it was like off just diving on YouTube back in like 2023. I found like, it's like these guys are just like me and my friends. Like literally just like the stuff that we did, you know, just pulling pranks and like just all the stuff that you do when you're bored in suburbia. And that was like when I brought it to Donald, I was just like, yo, I like this music and I feel like you'll relate to it too.
1: The Paradox returns to Denver playing the Marquee Theater on October 27th. Before that, Taking Back Sunday plays Red Rocks on the 14th. Switchfoot coming to the Ogden Theater on the 15th. Julia Wolf playing the 16th at the Fillmore. Gorillaz playing the Ball Arena on October 18th. Phoebe Bridgers playing the 19th at the Ball Arena. Knox comes to the Ogden Theater on October 20th. Macklemore playing Red Rocks on October 22nd. 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
0: I know. 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
3: 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I'm at Smitty On Air on Instagram. 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And you've got a $1,000 keyword coming up. This one for Sam. He asked for Eels. 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And then whatever you want to hear on Channel 93.3's Throwback Lunch.
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Yo.

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I'm Smitty. I've got your tickets to catch Cypress Hill at Red Rocks October 29th. If you want those, DM me, Smitty on Air on Instagram. Tell me Cypress Hill. That's all you got to say in my DMs to get entered to win. 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

0: The Offspring on Channel 93.3's Throwback Lunch, brought to you by Denver Zoo. I'm Smitty. I've got new music from Cage the Elephant coming up. New music from the Revivalists on the way. You've got another $1,000 keyword coming up just after 1 o'clock. And at 2:30, I've got your Tricker tribute tickets to win.
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1: What's going on, fellow sports fans? It's Andy West. Let's look back on this day in sports history, October 9th. We'll start off today in 1997, where Dean Smith announced his retirement after 36 years and a then record 879 victories as the coach of the University of North Carolina men's basketball team. Dean Smith passed away in 2015 at the age of 83. Today in 2004, Texas loses to Oklahoma 12-0, getting shut out for the first time in 282 games and ending the longest streak in the country. And today in 2016, coming back after his four-game Deflategate suspension, Tom Brady passes for 406 yards and three touchdowns to Martellus Bennett, and the Patriots thump the Browns 33-13.
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I'm Smitty. 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

Heartstop, new music from the Revivalists, that off their brand new album. It's called Get It Honest, and they just dropped a new acoustic-y version of that song, their Nashville session. I'm Smitty, it's Channel 93.3.

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2: The day before he and Steve Stevens are inducted into the Rock and Roll Hall of Fame, the city of Los Angeles will honor Billy Idol. Billy Idol Day is set for November 13th at LA City Hall. Idol will be honored by the city council. Then he and Stevens will perform an acoustic set and be joined by, quote, special surprise guests for the event. The pair will be inducted the next day at Peacock Theater alongside Phil Collins, Iron Maiden, Joy Division, New Order, Oasis, Sade, Luther Vandross, and Wu-Tang Clan. 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

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I've got Paralyzer recorded live in the Channel 93.3 garage from Finger 11. And then right after, you've got a $1,000 keyword. So while you're pretending to watch Finger 11 in the smallest venue in the state, be thinking about how you're going to spend that grant.

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Channel 93.3, I'm Smitty. I've got your Trick or Tribute tickets that show on October 30th at Bar 404. It's Neon the Bishop headlining their Halloween show. Costume contest included, and the bands kind of dressing up for Halloween too. I mean, I'm sure they'll be in costume, but each band is covering some of your favorite artists. So like kind of the bands in costume too. Anyway, you're not going to want to miss that show. I've got your tickets coming up at 2:30. So make sure you can get to my DMs at Smitty on Air on Instagram, because when you hear that movie clip in just about an hour, that's where you're going to enter that to try and win those tickets. It's new music from Noah Kahan, Doors, Channel 93.3.

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2: The day before he and Steve Stevens are inducted into the Rock and Roll Hall of Fame, the city of Los Angeles will honor Billy Idol. Billy Idol Day is set for November 13th at LA City Hall. 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Then he and Stevens will perform an acoustic set and be joined by, quote, special surprise guests for the event. The pair will be inducted the next day at Peacock Theater alongside Phil Collins, Iron Maiden, Joy Division, New Order, Oasis, Sade, Luther Vandross, and Wu-Tang Clan. I'm Steve Burrell with the Channel 93.3 Music Feed.
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1: Here's something pretty disturbing I discovered while researching this podcast. This is what it actually says on the Los Angeles Police Department website. The site states that the Adult Missing Persons Unit investigates 3,200 cases a month, and 70% of those missing people are found or returned voluntarily within 2 or 3 days. It goes on to explain, and I quote here, "Since being a missing person is not a crime, police are given a very limited role while conducting these types of investigations." At the bottom of the webpage, it gets more disturbing. There's a section titled, "What if they never returned?" And here's the official police advice. In such situations, you may want to enlist the services of a private investigator to assist in your search. If you can't afford a PI, the police elaborate, quote, "Another option would be to contact the Salvation Army, which has a missing persons locator program." There is not a single sentence on the LAPD website that would lead a loved one of a missing person to have any faith that the police would properly investigate it. What the LAPD is basically saying is, if someone you love goes missing, don't overreact. They'll probably turn up, unless they don't, in which case you should get someone besides the police to look into it. All this is my way of saying, if the police took missing persons cases as seriously as they do, say, bank robberies, I wouldn't have had to do this podcast in the first place and end up chasing a violent criminal halfway around the country. I'm Neil Strauss, and you can hear the full story of To Live and Die in L.A.
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2: Me and Donald, where we grew up, it was like a very small, like, suburban town. For me, when I got into that stuff, it was like off just diving on YouTube back in like 2023. I found like, it's like these guys are just like me and my friends. Like, literally just like the stuff that we did, you know, just pulling pranks and like just all the stuff that you do when you're bored in suburbia. And that was like when I brought it to Donald, I was just like, yo, I like this music and I feel like you'll relate to it too.
1: The Paradox returns to Denver playing the Marquee Theater on October 27th. Before that, Taking Back Sunday plays Red Rocks on the 14th. Switchfoot coming to the Ogden Theater on the 15th. Julia Wolf playing the 16th at the Fillmore. Gorillaz playing the Ball Arena on October 18th. Phoebe Bridgers playing the 19th at the Ball Arena. Knox comes to the Ogden Theater on October 20th. Macklemore playing Red Rocks on October 22nd. 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
3: 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So

Sleeping with Sirens, House of Matches, Channel 93.3 New Music. Sadly, the session tomorrow is not going to happen. Their show is, but Kellen, their lead singer, needs vocal rest, so they had to cancel. I'm very bummed about that, but at least the show's going to go on. It's Channel 93.3.

0: Beaches in Tennessee, Cage the Elephant, Channel 93.3. Today has been quite the poop show, as the FCC would like me to tell you. So, yeah, sad that we are not going to have Sleeping with Sirens in for a session. Glad they are still keeping the show on the books for tomorrow at the Fillmore. That's great. You will be able to see them there. And maybe next time when they're in town. You know what I mean? It's Channel 93.3. I am, however, still giving away tickets to see the Gorillaz at Ball Arena. And if you want those, play short-term memory with me just after 4 o'clock. Be ready to remember three things, but enter via TalkBack, okay? It is a Friday, so we're going to do TalkBack. So listen on iHeartRadio to be ready. Got some 21 Pilots in about 4 minutes, and the new Nothing But Thieves down the road a little bit.
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If you didn't hear, we were going to have a garage session with Sleeping with Sirens tomorrow, and it is not going to happen. Just Kelly needs some vocal rest. His voice is taking some damage from the first few shows of the tour. But he just wants to make sure that he can play for the larger audience at the Fillmore. So that is still on, but the garage session, unfortunately, is off. 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
2: The day before he and Steve Stevens are inducted into the Rock and Roll Hall of Fame, the city of Los Angeles will honor Billy Idol. Billy Idol Day is set for November 13th at LA City Hall. Idol will be honored by the city council. Then he and Stevens will perform an acoustic set and be joined by, quote, special surprise guests for the event. The pair will be inducted the next day at Peacock Theater alongside Phil Collins, Iron Maiden, Joy Division, New Order, Oasis, Sade, Luther Vandross, and Wu-Tang Clan. I'm Steve Burrell with the Channel 93.3 Music Feed.
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1: Eric Dangerfield of The Paradox on discovering pop punk.
2: Me and Donald, where we grew up, it was like a very small, like, suburban town. For me, when I got into that stuff, it was like off just diving on YouTube back in like 2023. I found like, it's like these guys are just like me and my friends. Like literally just like the stuff that we did, you know, just pulling pranks and like just all the stuff that you do when you're bored in suburbia. And that was like when I brought it to Donald, I was just like, yo, I like this music and I feel like you'll relate to it too.
1: The Paradox returns to Denver playing the Marquee Theater on October 27th. Before that, Taking Back Sunday plays Red Rocks on the 14th. Switchfoot coming to the Ogden Theater on the 15th. Julia Wolf playing the 16th at the Fillmore. 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Knox comes to the Ogden Theater on October 20th. 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

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But go ahead and tune us in on iHeart. It's free, and then you'll have access to the talk back button. It's a little red microphone button, and that's how you're going to enter short-term memory from Mountain High Appliance, which starts after this bike route song. So remember all three things, put them in one talk back, and win these tickets to see the Gorillaz at Ball Arena on the 18th. 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
1: Time for Nerf short-term memory. Can you remember three things from 4 to 420 to score?
2: Short-term memory from Mountain High Appliance. Gorillas playing Ball Arena on October 18th. I got your tickets. If you've got all three things at the end of this thing, and send them to me in one talkback. Don't enter more than once. Here we go. Thing number one is feel. F-E-E-L. Feel is thing three. Thing one. It's been that kind of a day. You knew that. It's thing one. Feel. Thing two coming up after Linkin Park. It's Channel 93.3 Nerf Short Term Memory.

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2: All right, here we go. Thing number two for short-term memory from Mountain High Appliance. It's good. G-O-O-D. Good is thing number two. Have all three things at the end of this thing. Put them in one talkback on the iHeartRadio app. Send it my way, and I will draw a random talkback. If it's correct, I'll email you back through the talkback app, and I will play your talkback back on the air. All right? So, good is thing two. Thing three is coming up after the Paradox's latest. I kind of like that. 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
3: 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Ink, I'm going to spell it I-N-K, but the lucky thing for you is that you don't have to spell it at all. You can just say ink because it's a talkback how you're entering. You're going to get out your iHeart radio app, hit that red talkback microphone button, record yourself saying thing one, thing two, thing three, and send it my way. Bam, I'm going to draw one, and if it's correct, I'm going to hit you back via email saying, hey, you won, and what to do from there. And then I'll play your talkback on the air, and you'll be famous, which is cool, right? Ink is thing number three. You're winning Gorillaz tickets for their show at Ball Arena on October 18th. All right, ink, thing three, hit me with that talk back. ASAP, I'll draw one in about 2 minutes, but it should only take about 30 seconds. Got Foo Fighters on the way. A little further down, I got Super Sometimes Afterthought. Keep it here. Long
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0: 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Short-term memory, I drew a talkback. Let's see if it's correct.
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0: It is correct. Amber, congratulations. You got yourself two tickets to the Gorillas at Ball Arena. I'm going to email you some details from here. And thank you for your talkback. Thank you for all the talkbacks, everybody. It's Channel 93.3.

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1: Hey, Bob.
2: Hey, Tom.
1: Hey, have you seen Harold's lawn? It's like a freaking oasis. Super green, and is that a fountain? He's got a fountain. It's a drought.
2: Yeah, I know. I'm doing my part. 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
1: 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Mine's almost dead. 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
2: 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This is the only place I pee.
1: 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Ah, here comes Harold.
3: Here, guys.
2: 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I'll push him over into my puddle.
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1: My favorite would have to be New Adventures in Hi-Fi. I think that as a lyricist, I hit a high point during the writing for that record, and it was a place that took me to somewhere that was really unexpected.
2: 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And I think it's probably our strongest record from top to bottom.
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1: We were kind of an anomaly to the music scene in Ithaca. 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But to be able to grow up in a community like that, that is, on the one hand, so eclectic. I mean, you have people from all walks of life going to the same high school as you in a town, yeah, that is kind of like a little oasis. It was a very nourishing environment to grow up in, and we really love it.
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0: 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Got your shot at $1,000 on the way. Do some damage at the dollar store. And right now, I got today's LOL at 5:05. So last weekend and this weekend, prime decorate the house and yard for Halloween weekends. So, you know, some people take things too far, but these guys, this is nice.
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2: I see you're getting out the cobwebs for Halloween.
3: Oh, yeah, but this is just a start. Next, I've got this 12-foot skeleton. I put a clown wig on it. Scariest thing you've ever seen.
2: 12 feet. That's cute. My skeleton is 16 feet tall with real shark teeth and bear claws.
3: Oh, yeah, I mean, this one's great for scaring kids. Yours is, too. But the real scary happens when I break out the real skeleton that I've had decomposing in my basement all year. It's good when they're still a little meaty. Killed this one myself last Halloween.
2: Yikes, that's dedicated. I've got something too. This is a real soul catcher that's shaped like an enormous jack-o'-lantern. Hear that sound? Those are actual lost souls that exist in misery, trapped inside this vessel until it's smashed with a silver hammer. I'd do it too, but man, is it a good decoration.
3: Nice. You get that at Hobby Lobby?
2: You know it. And hey, if you need to start looking for a new skeleton for next Halloween, Roger's been a real dick about watering his lawn this year.
3: I got him in my basement right now.
2: Yeah.
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Loving that band. It's called Leap, and the song is Exit Signs. It's Channel 93.3. Those guys on Epitaph Records, they don't sound a lot like Epitaph Records, but I'm okay with it. I mean, like, I do like how they sound. It's great. Cash was the keyword, by the way. Take the word cash to ktcl.com for your shot at $1,000. And speaking of bands that sound like Epitaph Records, this is more like it.

0: Self-aware, Temper City on Channel 93.3. Hi, I'm Nerf. Got a big weekend planned. We got Sex Pistols tonight at the Ogden Theater. Can't wait for that show. Been, I feel like I've been waiting for that show for 2 years now, because I have. But yeah, Frank Carter fronting that band is going to be something to see for sure. So see you down there. But also, tomorrow night, got Sleeping with Sirens. Their show is still on. Unfortunately, the garage session's not going to happen. Kellen, their lead singer's on vocal rest, so he can't do an additional gig, including a garage session. So, bummer on that, but at least the show goes on. You know what I mean? And then tomorrow, in the midday and afternoon, from noon to 4, a whole bunch of us, Steve and I, specifically, are going to be broadcasting from the Great American Beer Fest at Levitt Pavilion. Come on down, grab a beer or 100 little beers, sample them around. That's what it's all about. Check out the best the beer community has to offer, and come say hi to us at the Channel 93.3 tent. We will be there. When we get back, giving away post-sex nachos tickets next week in short-term memory. All good things. It's Channel 93.3. Got a garage session coming up here shortly to play back for you from Young the Giant. Cough syrup in the Channel 92.3 garage. 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

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Those guys played up in Dillon last summer, and they're a fantastic band. Hopefully they come through town again next year. It would be nice to see them again for sure. It's Channel 93.3.

0: 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You want new music? 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

No More Regrets, Almost Monday. It's a song with a lot of Friday vibes, that's for sure. It's a great one, and it's new. It's Channel 93.3. I'm Nerf. These guys going to be here on, is that Monday they're playing Red Rocks? I believe so, with Alkaline Trio. It's Rise Against, Savior, Channel 93.3. It kills me not.

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2: Become a billionaire?
1: 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You'll learn to love recessions now that you're a billionaire. And it's easy.
2: How do I become a billionaire?
1: Step one, just be born into enormous wealth. Or you can accidentally invent the internet. Step two, wait for everyone else to become desperate. Step three, call it a buying opportunity. Step four, buy everything and laugh. Stop thinking like the other 99%. Become a billionaire today. Because recessions are only depressing if you're poor. So don't be poor. Be a billionaire now. Do it.
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